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you call. I promise I will. Well, maybe. It's Hot 97.5, people. Just Jordan on the ones and twos turning up this Saturday. I was going to say afternoon. It's just so bright and beautiful, but it's actually going into the evening time, people. And yeah, I do have more NBA Summer League tickets. Two more pair to be exact. I know I said I was going to do it around 5:10. Well, I lied.

So 9 minutes from now at 5:20, I have a pair of NBA Summer League tickets and some exclusive merch from the Las Vegas Diamond Arena. If you want it, you're going to stay down and come up. Just Jordan.

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Take it off. Take it off. Take it off. Lights off. Lights off. Lights on. Lights on. Lights off. Lights off. Lights on. Lights on. Lights off. Lights off. Take it off. Take it off. I want you to take it off. Take it off. Take it off. Take it off. Let me see. Let me see. Baby, come here. Baby, come here. Let me see. You see me. Come here. Come here. Let me greet it. Let me greet it. I don't want it. Baby, I need it. 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

0: thing. 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I'm trying to have that body shaking like a sea. Like a sea. I'm trying to have that. So take it off. Take it off. And if you like me, you a boss. Take it off. Take it off. Take it off. Lights off, lights off, lights on, lights on, lights off, lights off, lights on, lights on, lights off, lights off, take it off. 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Lights off, lights off, lights on, lights on, lights off, lights off.
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Just Jordan. That boy good. Oh my goodness. Just Jordan on Hot 975. Yeah, you know what time it is. If you've been listening, you should know what time it is. Summer League. All 30 NBA teams will be in the building. And these tickets are for opening night. And that's usually when all the vets come out, show support for the newbies. You never know who you're going to see in the building. I mean, I'm definitely going to be there, so there's that. You want to be there? Do you? Okay. Call 19 right now. Right now. 320-5834. What? 320-5834. In order to win, you must have a Nevada ID. If you have one and you're caller 19, you're going to Summer League and getting exclusive merch from the Las Vegas Diamond Arena. Sorry I keep going in and out of my little sexy voice. I was watching the Cam Newton interview with Daphne Joy, and like the whole time she's like, yeah. So it seemed to work for her. I'm just trying to see if it's gonna work for me. Caller 19 right now. 320-5834. Just Jordan on Hot 975.

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1: Luther.
0: That's a Luther right there, y'all. It's our 975. Just Jordan going in, doing his big one on this beautiful Saturday evening. NBA Summer League. You know what we doing. 10 times a day, 6 days a week, baby. Let me guess. You're a Lakers fan.
2: Yes, I'm a Lakers fan.
0: It's like, is there only Lakers fans that listen to Hot 975?
2: Well, in Vegas, it's only Lakers fans.
0: That's a lie, because I'm in Vegas and I am a Bulls fan.
2: You're not a native, though.
0: No, I'm not. I'm from Chicago. So you're saying all the natives love the Lakers because it's the closest team.
2: Yes.
0: But wait, what about the Clippers, though?
2: The who?
0: You funny. Fine, go see the Lakers, okay? Because you're caller 19.
2: Thank you.
0: You're welcome. Okay, but you got to do me a favor.
2: What's that?
0: You got to go watch the Bulls and cheer them on, too.
2: Yeah, I like the Bulls. Yeah, you know.
0: Oh, you lying. Your voice got high. She said, okay.
2: We all like Michael Jordan. We all Bulls fans.
0: You know what? That's actually true. Because I get into GOAT talk, all like debates. Who's the GOAT? First of all, LeBron wears Michael Jordan's number, so he's out the picture. And then, rest in peace, Kobe. Love him. But they want to say, it's Kobe, it's Kobe. Then I just look down at their feet. What are they wearing? J's. Jordans. Speaking of which, Just Jordan. 975. Don't play with me. You know who the GOAT is.

Bryson, do like Bryson, do like Bryson. 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I can't. What do I need? Some shorty keep asking a date. She trying to finesse Polly Market for bread. Where's the beef? It's cooked. Where's the boy? He's booked. Don't even recognize none of these names at the top of the charts. I look, am I upset a bit? That's when you drop. I did press play on that.

It is a hot girl summer, just saying. You know, Meg is back in her savage bag. She said, forget this lover girl mess. What? Y'all don't like nice girls. Y'all don't want them nice.

On the ones and twos, NBA Summer League winning weekend. Plus, tomorrow we have tickets to Boss Man D-Lo, ooh, and Young Miami. Where my balls be? Where my balls? Okay. Hey, just so you know, like, if you are scamming and boosting, don't raise your hand when she say where y'all at, okay? Y'all keep that on the low. I'm just saying. I think she's trying to set y'all up. That's a setup. Y'all know who her man was. Okay. I'm sorry. I just went off on a tangent. Look, if you want those NBA Summer League tickets, stay right there. I have another pair coming up between 6 and 6:20. Right now, we turning up. Just Jordan on the ones and twos on the station with the most NBA Summer League tickets. Thank you, Las Vegas Diamond Arena. It's Hot 975.

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you and fold your clothes and say, hey, come get your clothes. And then the other one who put them in them black garbage bags and throw it at your mama door. I'm that one. Hi, I ain't folding nothing. It's not nothing. What? We're done, okay? But we ain't done giving away these NBA Summer League tickets. Ain't that right, Just Jordan? Nope, we are not. I have another pair before 7 o'clock. When? I'm not going to tell you because you like to be strung along. You like it toxic, don't you? Admit it. Say, yes, K-Classic, we like it toxic. You do. I know your life. So, whenever I say be caller 19, be caller 19. Not right now, though. Before 7 o'clock, right now, Just Jordan. Getting us right on this Saturday evening. Vegas, we love you. NBA Summer League tickets on the way.

For me, we eating tacos. I'm in. I am hangry right now. Getting a little bit. Nope, it's not time. See, I told you I was going to drag you along. No, y'all was like, oh, it's

Nope, it's not time for Summer League. Oh, but before 7 o'clock, it definitely will be. NBA Summer League tickets brought to you by the Las Vegas Diamond Arena. So you get 2 tickets and 3 exclusive Las Vegas Diamond Arena t-shirts. I know you want them. I know that's why you're here. Stay right there and don't move unless you're shaking that...

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cause I pressed the button. I went deaf on it. I went deaf on it. All I need is one.

There's going to be a lot of sexy ladies and gentlemen and in between at the NBA Summer League. You want to go? I know that's what you're here for. I strung you along. I did do that. You liked it though, didn't you? You're going to really like it if you are caller 19 right now. 320-5834. That's the number. 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

0: KB, you ready for the NBA Summer League?
1: Yes, I am.
0: You got it, Blue Collar 19.
1: Thank you.
0: You are so welcome. Who's your team?
1: The Warriors, Dub Nation.
0: Okay.
1: I'm from the town, so.
0: Yeah, I mean.
1: You know what I mean?
0: Okay, we'll go see the future of the Warriors, NBA Summer League opening day, which I love because most of the vets come out for the opening to see the rookies, support them, celebrities, and you, KB, you're going to be in the building.
1: I love it. Thank you so much.

apps, baby. Make sure you follow my guy, Just Jordan, on all platforms. 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Happy birthday. His birthday was on June.

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4: 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Open casket. We're still doing that? I've never understood open casket. I don't get it. It's like, you told me he was dead. I believed you.
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2: I used to think about immature things. 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
3: 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Woo. Yeah.

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Surprise. This that chicken cheese. Pickable. Let me FaceTime my op. I'm with the street. 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Yes, AGs. 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He on the ground. 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
1: 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This is Saweetie.
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0: that. 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
4: 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I'm telling you, this Universal story is songs like Girl on Fire, If I Ain't Got You, and more, brought to life with electric performances. 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

0: 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The early risers, the late night grinders, the barbecue kings, the coaches, the protectors, and the dads making memories one day at a time.
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0: Dog business, I would not hold your hand.
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pop. Short Dog, what's up? And all of the men that mentored me in my life, thank you so much. You still got your father around. Salute to your pops and all my people out there with the angel dads. Salute to you. And all my ladies that's holding down double duty. I mean, that debate's been going on, but hey, you know what I'm saying? You know, I'm all about showing love, so salute to y'all too. All right, shout out to Quest, 305-834. Definitely tap in with me. Show your father some love today. All right, we're going to show him mad love on these airways. And you know the vibes, getting you hooked up with those NBA Summer League tickets. All brought to you by the Las Vegas Diamond Arena. The biggest hoop parts of the summer is coming to Vegas. And we are your plug to check out tomorrow's NBA stars today right here on the Las Vegas Strip. All right, I got tickets coming up. Plus, I told y'all. Boss Man D-Lo tickets. He's coming to Vegas August 15th, the Motion Party Tour with Young Miami. Gonna be a lot of scamming up in there. Trying to get everybody to spend that, all right? You don't need to spend that on these tickets because High 97.5 is your plug. Stay tuned. I'll let you know when I'm getting hooked up with all that stuff. Plus, my DJ, DJ Hyde Parks in the building. Happy Father's Day edition of the Sunday Funday, 97.5. Hyde Park, show them how you get in. Let's go.

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4: 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NBA summer.

0: Sunday for their mix. DJ High Park, D1975. Phone lines going crazy. What's up?
1: What's good, D-Money?
0: What up, brother?
1: Yes, sir. I'm just calling to see when you're going to give out the NBA Summer League tickets.
0: You know we got the most NBA Summer League tickets in the city. All brought to you by the Las Vegas Diamond Arena. Hold tight. I got a pair of those coming up in a few minutes. But in the meantime, right now, I told you we got those Boss Man D-Lo tickets. Concert will be out here over at the House of Blues. Shout out to Young Miami.

0: not now, but right now, looking for my first winner on this Sunday Funday. In the meantime, you know the vibes, DJ Hot Park, D-Money. Get back to it while I find us a winner. Let's go.
1: Limited edition merch.
2: Oh, yeah.
1: NBA Summer League tickets. 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

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I'm with the street. 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Yes, AGs. I'm putting something to sleep. 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He on the ground. I praise God and start stumping feet.

0: So, Michael Heron, happy Father's Day to you. You got those Boss Man D-Lo tickets on deck. Shout your dad out right quick.
1: Yeah, all the way from Las Vegas to Jamaica. Happy Father's Day to my dad.
0: And you know what? Let's go tell your dad happy Father's Day right now.
1: Okay.
0: In Jamaica.
1: You gotta go to Jamaica.
0: Yeah, let's go. I got my bag.
1: Okay, let's go. I'm always down to go.
0: Since you know, down. Call it 19.
1: Yes. Thank you.
0: You know you want to be in the building with Boss Man D-Lo.
1: I'm going to be in the building.
0: You got my tickets. My first win on a Sunday fun day. The Motion Party Tour.
1: You cannot get in.
0: You can get in, though.
1: Right here. Yeah, I'm happy. Thank you.
0: Who are you taking with you?
1: I'm taking my boyfriend.
0: Hey, you got Motion
1: Period.

0: after 3 o'clock. All right. Halbart, take us home.
1: 10 times a day, we're dropping NBA Summer League tickets. 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

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That's on Roy. 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

0: Gang bang. 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The bix, the eight, the nine. 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
3: Let's get the party started. 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

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D-79-75, 3 o'clock hour of Sunday Funday. Happy Father's Day out there to all the fathers out there. Shout out to all my uncles out there, too, being a father figures. All right, 320-5834. Going to get somebody hooked up with a pair of tickets to the NBA Summer League and those 3 limited edition Las Vegas Diamond Arena t-shirts. You know the Las Vegas Diamond Arena is blowing out your shots to go see primetime professional NBA basketball right here on the Las Vegas Strip. It's all 30 NBA teams will be out here playing in the city of Sin.

0: COVID-19.
1: Not yet, but I know you need to go see some hoops, right?
0: Yeah.
1: Who's your favorite NBA team?
0: Raymond.
1: Yeah, we got those NBA Summer League tickets coming up in a couple minutes, brought to you by the Las Vegas Diamond Arena, plus that Las Vegas Diamond Arena exclusive merch, okay?
0: Okay, thank you.
1: Yeah, no doubt. Keep listening. I'll let you know when to call.
0: All right, bye-bye.
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0: Maybe not Wimmy Young. I don't think Wimmy's gonna be out there. He might be training with some Shaolin monks again, or he might be on another planet since he's an alien. All right, 320-5834. But everybody else gonna be there. Vegas, you can be there too, right? We got the most tickets in the city, all brought to you by the Las Vegas Diamond Arena. Blowing them out again this weekend. And I got a pair for you, not now, but right now. Caller 19, hit your boy up. 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And also get those 3 limited edition Las Vegas Diamond Arena t-shirts, all right? 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Holla at your boy on a Sunday fun day. I'll get you laced with these NBA Summer League tickets. Who wants to go?
1: Yeah! Hit the hotline right now. Get your NBA Summer League tickets when you're caller 19. 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
1: Am I
0: your caller
1: 19? Yeah, girl, you must be a psychic or something.
0: Thank you.
1: How have you been trying to win these NBA Summer League tickets?
0: It's been a week.
1: A tough week, huh?
0: Yes, and it's Father's Day.
1: Exactly. So show your father some love, too.
0: I love you.
1: See how y'all be doing the dance. Y'all be doing the dance so dirty. Hey, enjoy the NBA Summer League. All brought to you by the Las Vegas Diamond Arena. Got you a pair of tickets to see tomorrow's NBA stars today. See how y'all do the dance? Just be like, hey, Dad, what is it? Come on! If it was the mom, you'd be like,
2: dear Bob, you know, ever since I was chilling in you 9 months before I even got here, and it was the greatest 9 months of my life. The dad's gonna be like, out my way, Pop.
1: 6-0, 5-8-4. I'm standing.

Man, D-Lo. We'll do those coming up after 5 o'clock, all right? 4 o'clock hour, more NBA Summer League tickets. DJ High Park, great job today, brother. You still holding it down, or? Okay. Say that then, another hour. You know the vibes? Go ahead and take us on for this hour. It is 975.

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11: What are you gonna do when that dog chases you? 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

Entonces, ¿qué es en él? We see who winning, we see who got it. You see I'm still in the back making deposits. You see who switched up sides and who was solid. You see who stuck to the code and who forgot.

Right, the cop involved in that officer involved shooting on June 18th has now been identified. D-Money, happy Sunday fun day. 320-5834. Happy Father's Day. Shout out to DJ, DJ Hyde Park. Holding it down inside of your 4 o'clock hour. More NBA Summer League tickets brought to you by the Las Vegas Diamond Arena. I think I'm going to do it at 420. Yeah, 420. Be my caller 19. I'll get you hooked up with those tickets. Oh, that's a good time. And more Boss Man D-Lo tickets. Got them today. I'll do them inside of your 5 o'clock hour. All right, so make sure you guys keep your radio locked right here. On a Sunday, fun day. Big shout out to my boy DJ Hyde Park. All right, 420. Get you those tickets to go check out the NBA Summer League. All brought to you by the Las Vegas Diamond Arena, okay? Hold tight.

0: Mob, DJ Hyde Park. Also, shout out to the Pit Mobs, too. 320-5834. But I'm going to tell you what. Y'all not slick trying to get on the plane talking about you got a service dog, okay? That is not... Lassie is not your service dog, okay? That's your regular dog. 320-5834. Dog sit next to me on the plane talking about... Sir! Go get a biscuit. Matter of fact, quit being cheap and find a dog sitter, all right? 320-5834. I got a way you can save some money, though. You can go check out the NBA Summer League, all brought to you by the Las Vegas Diamond Arena. Another pair of tickets up for grabs. Not now, but right now, 19. Where are you at? Get you hooked up. Check out tomorrow's NBA Players Today, all brought to you by the Las Vegas Diamond Arena. You want to go? Let's go.
1: Yeah. The line right now. Get your NBA Summer League tickets when you're caller 19. The lines are open. 320-5834. The money is waiting. It's brought to you by the Las Vegas Diamond Arena and Hot 975.
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0: 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The early risers, the late night grinders, the barbecue kings, the coaches, the protectors, and the dads making memories one day at a time.
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0: 5 Sunday Fun Day. DJ High Park, D-Money, 320-5834. Trying to get somebody hooked up with some basketball tickets. All brought to you by the Las Vegas Diamond Arena.
1: Hello?
0: Hello?
1: Hello?
0: Hello? I can't even do it for long. Hey, you about to win a 19, playboy.
1: Why are you messing with me like this?
0: My man, hey, it's Sunday. I'm just having some fun. I'm fresh back. And you know I got to get you hooked up.
1: Thanks, man. I appreciate it.
0: No doubt. NBA Summer League. I tell you, you've been blowing the phone lines up trying to get through, right?
1: I sure am.
0: Today is your day. Now is your time. Go check out NBA Summer League. All brought to you by the Las Vegas Diamond Arena. Get you hooked up with a pair of tickets to see tomorrow's NBA stars today, plus that limited edition Las Vegas Diamond Arena t-shirts.
1: All right.
0: Favorite NBA team?
1: Lakers.
0: You got a game?
1: No, I don't.
0: I was just about to say, I know I can dunk on you. I can just tell. And I can't even dunk.
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0: on the way. I got a pair of Boss Man D-Lo tickets, though. Gonna do those inside of the 5 o'clock hour. That's right. Told y'all we was gonna get you hooked up. August 15th, Young Miami. Yo, this concert is gonna be crazy. The House of Blues, the Motion Party Tour, sliding through the 702. All right, you wanna go? This is the station. You need to keep it locked on. Plus, don't forget the Las Vegas NBA Diamond Arena. It's gonna get you guys hooked up with those NBA Summer League tickets. All right, another pair is on the way all weekend long. We are blowing them out. Plus, 10 shots kicks back off with your morning show, Mike P and Lady G. All right, keep it locked on your station if you want to go see tomorrow's NBA star today. We are your plug. Looking for something to do with the kiddos? We got your hookup right here. All right, it is 975 Sunday Fun Day. Back to the mix.
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job providing the vibes today. All right, 320-5834 Vegas. Make sure you catch him right here every weekend live inside of the mixers. We got the best mixers in the city hand down. Plus, hey, it's live. Matter of fact, it's so live. Go ahead. Spin it back. See what I'm saying? This is real radio, real DJing, all right? Try that at one of these other. Matter of fact, just don't even change the station, all right? Keep it right here, because they don't have as many NBA Summer League tickets as we do, or Bossman D-Lo tickets that I'm going to get the city hooked up with after 5 o'clock, all right? Shout out my Postal family. We went crazy yesterday, all right? So make sure you guys keep your radio locked right here. More Bossman D-Lo tickets after 5 if you want to go check him out with Young Miami over at the House of Blues. Going down in August. It's 975. Take us home.

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